0: and I go and you won't see more of me. Falling from the floor and the floor got hold of me. Flowing in the flow and the flow is got of me. In the man of mo, more means more of me. Man and man of mo and I call just more of me. In the man of know that the call is calling me. In the man of mo and I won't be enemy. Stop this, I don't want this, let me disrupt all the self-destructiveness. I digress, but there's that stress in me. If I digress, well then there's something wrong with me. I congress on myself to myself and I protest all this low press in the shelf. All this nonsense about being okay with this. So chivalrous, I'm not okay with this. I'm gonna get from this. I'm gonna stand on my grave and just reach my hand to the great abyss. Let me tell you I'm this. Still a body, just a body, and I'm just like everybody. I'm a flesh and bone and body. Sense of self that needs a body. Recognize itself through all the pattern shapes that go around it. But there's never anybody, it's just me. There is nobody and I'm blind, but I still find it. All these shapes that help to find me through the fog that help my mind. Yes, I scream with all my fine. I cast a tear into a universe that don't care. It just echo of my own soul and I can't go or just let go of it. My imminent death is a weight on my chest. Yo, my breath is congesting with all of the self flow. I can't breathe, but I'm still spitting. And I don't believe, but I'm still spitting. And I can't leave, so I'm still spitting. And I can't breathe, but I'm still spitting.
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2: I'm gonna die. I don't know when, I don't know how, I don't know why.
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0: 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Flowing in the flow and the flow is got of me. 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Men the man the more when the call just more of me. 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In the man the more when the won't be enemy. 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I digress with the die stressing me. 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All this nonsense about being okay with this, so chivalrous. 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I'm gonna stand on my grave and just reach my hand to the great abyss. Let me tell you, I'm still a body, just a body, and I'm just like everybody. I'm a flesh and bone and body, sense of self that needs a body. Recognize itself through all the pattern shapes that go around it, but there's never anybody, it's just me, there is nobody. And I'm blind, but I still find it, all these shapes that help to find me through the fog that held my mind. Yes, I scream with all my fine, I cast it there into a universe that don't care. It's just echo of my own soul, and I can't go or just let go of it. My imminent death is a weight on my chest, yo. My breath is congesting with all of this self-flow. I can't breathe, but I'm still spitting. And I don't believe, but I'm still spitting. And I can't leave, so I'm still spitting. And I can't breathe, but I'm still spitting.
1: אהבתי את הסיפור שלו על ברד פיט שפגש אותו, הכניס אותו לאולפן וכמו הכריח אותו לכתוב. I'm gonna die. I don't know when, I don't know how, I don't know why. לא פלא שהיה קשה להוציא את זה, נראה לי לא פשוט הנושא הזה. איה, אור בחשיכה, אישה טובה. איה, זה אבי פייגלין, אנשים טובים.

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A Zamrock, a hip hop, an alternative spark. 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

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So I make a prayer and I stand for.